0: Please forgive me.
1: The tears I cry aren't tears of pain. They're only to hide my guilt and shame. I forgive you, now I ask the same of you. While we were apart, I was human too.

see mine. Feels like wasted time. And it feels like I must be blind. How do you like yourself? You don't know yourself.